back. I won't trust the light, 'cause everything it shines on has to say goodbye. When dawn comes back, I won't laugh at the sun.

enough, and we could hold on to the light. Hold on to the light. Well, if I take a picture, could I stop it in its tracks? 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